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2: The Prince of Wales has said he was truly saddened to hear of the tragic death of former British Army soldier Nirmal Purja after an avalanche in Pakistan. He added that he served with distinction before becoming one of the world's greatest mountaineers. The Nepalese man was leading an expedition of 10 climbers on Broad Peak when the avalanche struck about midday on Thursday. UEFA has increased the heat on FIFA president Gianni Infantino by saying he has lost confidence of the European governing body. Infantino announced overnight the plan to sell stakes in the World Cup would no longer proceed. Spain has installed a 600-foot barrier on the sea border between its North African territory. The plan comes after tens of thousands of migrants breached the border earlier this week from Morocco. At least 67 people had died. And Rochdale have booked their place in the Carabao Cup first round with a penalty shootout win over League Two's Tranmere. It comes after an entertaining 2-2 draw at Prenton Park, with Tranmere missing four penalties in a row. That's the latest from Radio News Hub. I'm Matthew Dudley.
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1: Hi, I'm Ali from HMRC. Do you want to get ahead with your taxes? I'm here to remind you that you can file your self-assessment return now instead of waiting until the January deadline. If you're not sure if you need to submit a self-assessment tax return, head over to gov.uk and use our free tool to check. 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So if you want to avoid that last minute panic, head over to gov.uk and search self-assessment to get started.

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2: Nirmal Purja, the former British Army and Royal Marines soldier, has died in Pakistan after an avalanche. The Prince of Wales has said he was truly saddened to hear of the tragic death and added that he served with distinction before becoming one of the world's greatest mountaineers. The Nepalese man was leading an expedition of 10 climbers on Broad Peak when the avalanche struck on Thursday. UEFA is increasing the heat on FIFA president Gianni Infantino, saying he's lost the confidence of the governing body. It's over a plan to sell stakes in the World Cup. Whilst UEFA welcomed the decision to drop the proposal, it believes that Infantino has lost the trust of the footballing world. And former England international and Brighton striker Danny Welbeck has completed a move to Chelsea. It's after signing a 2-year deal with the Blues. The 35-year-old, who has 42 caps, will head straight to Hong Kong to join up with his new head coach, Xavi Alonso, and his new teammates as they continue on their pre-season tour over in Asia. That's the latest here from Radio News Hub. I'm Matthew Dudley.
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2: The Prince of Wales has said he was truly saddened to hear of the tragic death of former British Army soldier Nirmal Purja after an avalanche in Pakistan. He added that he served with distinction before becoming one of the world's greatest mountaineers. The Nepalese man was leading an expedition of 10 climbers on Broad Peak when the avalanche struck about midday on Thursday. UEFA has increased the heat on FIFA president Gianni Infantino by saying he has lost confidence of the European governing body. Infantino announced overnight the plan to sell stakes in the World Cup would no longer proceed. Spain has installed a 600-foot barrier on the sea border between its North African territory. The plan comes after tens of thousands of migrants breached the border earlier this week from Morocco. At least 67 people had died. And Rochdale have booked their place in the Carabao Cup first round with a penalty shootout win over League Two's Tranmere. It comes after an entertaining 2-2 draw at Prenton Park, with Tranmere missing four penalties in a row. That's the latest from Radio News Hub. I'm Matthew Dudley.
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2: Nirmal Purja, the former British Army and Royal Marine soldier, has died in Pakistan after an avalanche. The Prince of Wales has said he was truly saddened to hear of the tragic death and added that he served with distinction before becoming one of the world's greatest mountaineers. The Nepalese man was leading an expedition of 10 climbers on Broadpeak when the avalanche struck on Thursday. UEFA is increasing the heat on FIFA president Gianni Infantino, saying he's lost the confidence of the governing body. It's over a plan to sell stakes in the World Cup. Whilst UEFA welcomed the decision to drop the proposal, it believes that Infantino has lost the trust of the footballing world. And former England international and Brighton striker Danny Welbeck has completed a move to Chelsea. It's after signing a two-year deal with the Blues. The 35-year-old, who has 42 caps, will head straight to Hong Kong to join up with his new head coach, Xavi Alonso, and his new teammates as they continue on their pre-season tour over in Asia. That's the latest here from Radio News Hub. I'm Matthew Dudley.
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0: I'm Ali from HMRC. 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
2: Petrol prices are now at their highest level since 2022. The Chancellor John Healey has said he'll be watching closely to protect the public from price gouging at the petrol pump and in supermarkets as the war in Iran continues to hit the price of both fuel and food. Well, the US President Donald Trump has claimed that Middle East allies have now reached the parameters of a deal to end the war in Iran and said that he would hold off on ordering new strikes in the now five-month-old conflict. A written constitution could be needed for Britain. That from new Prime Minister Andy Burnham, who previously called for a written constitution in his 2024 book, Head North. He says his proposals for increased devolution strengthen the case for a formal constitution in Britain. A new study by University College London has found that people who live in coastal areas have more long-term health conditions as opposed to those who don't or moved away. Professor Stephen Givraj, who led the research, says it's more likely to affect those in middle age. That's the latest from Radio News Hub. I'm John Collins.
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5: Hello, today on Food Rebels, we're heading to the Scottish Highlands to meet two people on a mission to completely change the way Britain thinks about one of its most sustainable foods. Rory and Kirsty Wach are the co-founders of Noble and Wild, a business determined to take venison off the special occasion menu and make it an everyday staple. While most of Scotland's wild venison has been traditionally exported overseas, they believe one of Britain's healthiest, most sustainable proteins should be ending up on our dinner plates instead. They're challenging decades of assumptions about meat, sustainability, and what we choose to cook for dinner. So, are we missing one of the country's best-kept food secrets? Rory and Kirsty, welcome to Food Rebels.
6: Hello.
5: Hi. So, tell us about Noble and Wild. What is it you guys do?
6: We've been involved in venison all our lives. You know, father had started a venison company many moons ago. And Noble and Wild is, I guess, a shared idea where we want to get new people eating venison. So we've been selling venison across the world, a little bit in the UK, since 1982. So it's the same people buying. I guess we're a little bit disappointed with maybe the value some people are seeing venison for, and just thought, let's put our head above the parapet, start our own brand, our own company, and away we go.
5: Amazing. So can you, for the benefit of me and all the listeners, how do we farm venison? How does it work? Do we farm venison?
6: So you do have farm venison. That's not what we do. So 100% of the product we use is wild. So to give you a very brief overview, there's about a million deer in Scotland roaming around the hills and the mountains. And I guess if you go back a long time ago, the deer would have been, you know, looked after, you know, perfectly well by nature and, you know, kept under control. They would have done a bit of predation on trees and whatnots. And you know, bears, wolves, lynx would have naturally kept the deer population under control. And Britain being Britain, trying to make this little island we're on as safe as possible, got rid of all these predators. So we need to manage these animals just either way, or the population is going to explode. They'll get unhealthy. They'll get sick, as you can quite understand. And we also, in the middle of this climate crisis, you know, we're record temperatures across in Europe right now. I was just speaking to a customer in Holland this morning saying it's 40 degrees over there, which is just crazy. Wow. And, you know, a big part of that solution is increasing tree cover. We have about 11% tree cover in Britain. In Europe, it's about 40%. In order to grow more trees, we need to control deer. So, yeah.
5: So in
6: order to manage that herd, keep it healthy, or if we want to reduce the population in order to get more tree growth, we're going to have more of this fantastic deer coming to the market. And yes, you get farm deer, but that's a completely different product. more like, I guess, the red meat sector that's currently farming. Yeah, so different habitat.
7: Different diet.
6: Yep.
7: Yeah, as Rory says, it is a completely different product. It's lived its natural life and it's lived a happy life. So it's managed its own health. It's not been managed by anyone else, been forced to or told what to eat, if you can tell an animal that. But yes, so it is a wild protein that is, as you say, sustainable and all the buzzwords that everyone likes to say these days. But this genuinely is true.
4: So, Kirsty, you've grown up around venison. Was there a moment that you realised that what was completely normal for you having venison for dinner regularly, wasn't that normal for everybody else?
7: Yes. Grew up around it. My mother cooked it every night, whether it was venison or any other types of game. But when I left to go to university, when you're a student, you don't have much of an idea of how to cook anything anyway.
8: Mm-hmm.
7: And diet kind of goes out the window for those 4 years in Scotland. But yeah, I moved there and realised my freezer was always full of it. And I would cook with it and have dinner parties. I'd be the person that would be supplying the venison, supplying the meat. And then
4: good
7: again,
4: friend to have.
7: Yeah, I mean, it was great.
6: All I was given was venison burgers.
7: No, I had to work.
4: You weren't trusted.
6: Yeah, I think mum and dad obviously liked you more, yeah.
7: But no, and then I lived in London, and then it was very obvious that it was not usual. So I was really surprised at how inaccessible it was, how I couldn't find it anywhere. Thankfully, I had my own source, so I could get parcels delivered, but which was great for all my friends and friends of friends. The dinner parties that we used to have were pretty great.
6: Yeah, I think also as well, when we were growing up, it wasn't we were eating venison. We were just eating lasagna or a stew. It wasn't really talked about because it wasn't really a thing. We just ate what was in abundance and what was there. And I don't really think it was a thing you were having venison. We were just having dinner. And that's you know, one of the things I'd like to have, and it's you know, and everyone else in the UK to kind of get to is... Yeah, it doesn't have to be special. It's just Tuesday night dinner, you know?
7: Yeah. I mean, every recipe, I would just substitute it with, or I didn't realise I was substituting it with venison, but that's how I was cooking everything. And then, I mean, I must have been definitely in my 20s before I really ate beef mince or lamb mince, and the difference, the fattiness in those different proteins, that I couldn't believe it. And venison is just so lean and healthy.
4: Yeah. I mean, it's interesting you talk about beef mince there, because that's when I think of venison, I think of what you would use it as a replacement for. Beef is one of the first things that comes to mind, isn't it? That, I mean, would you say that's true, Rory? Is that the closest sort of alternative for people who've never tried it?
6: Yeah, I mean, just like any red meat, I suppose. If people are trying to work out how to cook it, I always say just treat it like a bit of rare beef. But yeah, a lot of the recipes online, there isn't a huge amount strictly for venison. They can be quite traditional, shall we say. So I quite often will pick a much more interesting beef recipe and just swap it out for. They've got a lot more twists on different food cultures and food influences on there from around the world, which is what I quite like doing. So so yeah, just any lasagna, any stew, any curry, you know, whether it's lamb, whether it's beef, you just swap it out and have a go. And it's not extraordinarily expensive, so it's not like you have to get it perfect. You can have a go a few times. You know, it's quite straightforward. So yeah,
4: you really kindly sent me some samples to try beforehand. I wanted to have some to show, but then I was like, I'm just going to be holding up meat, which feels slightly weird, but I'm just going to describe it. I mean, a couple of the packets were, it was a fillet steak, but there's absolutely no fat on it at all, is there? It's absolutely a beautiful, consistent, kind of almost slightly reddish purple coloured meat, isn't it? And I cooked it with my 12-year-old son, who is like deep into excitement about red meat and protein. And we just put some salt crystals on it and literally just fried it on both sides. And it was just so beautiful and so tender, more tender, I think, than a fillet steak that I've had at home in a very long time. Really tender and full of flavour. isn't it? That kind of really gamey depth comes through on a venison.
7: Yeah, I would say the flavour comes from what it's eating, what the deer are eating. They eat the mosses, the lichens, the
6: heather, the berries.
7: Yeah, exactly. So it's a very natural flavour. And I would say almost a slightly earthy and sweet, possibly, you could say, if you're really getting down into the... Almost like a sommelier with venison.
4: Mm.
7: But it is a very good venison should taste exactly as you described.
6: Yeah, and it doesn't need a lot. So the way you cooked it is exactly what I would do. A little bit of salt and pepper on the outside, whack it in the pan, a couple of minutes each side, take it out and eat it. It's great, and it doesn't need all the fat for the flavour, because it is getting a very, you know, deer eat a very natural diet. So when they're, you know, lacking something, they'll go find that from nature. You know, a whole plethora of different you know, plants and colours, and, you know, as we're supposed to, rather than, you know, quite often, you know, find myself eating something that's slightly beige and good in the oven for half an hour in a rush. But deer don't do that. They're all over the place hunting for what they need, and they eat what's good when it's good. And you end up with this, you know, beautiful bit of product that

0: extra things as well that are quite exciting, which people are kind of nosing into. So, yeah, it tastes great and it does these other things. So, yeah.
1: So why aren't we eating it? Because I agree with you, it does taste great. But what's happened? Why are we exporting most of our venison?
0: Yeah, various reasons. So Europeans, I would say, naturally have taken to it a lot sooner than we did. I mean, as much as this protein's been in the UK for a long time, as a commodity, it's maybe relatively new when you compare it to other animals. But certainly when my father started Argyle Game, which has been processing venison for a long time, what would happen is those whole carcasses that go to Europe, and the vet would come and stamp them, and the ones that were rejected weren't good enough were then, you know, stay in the UK and were cut and sold. So we got a whole generation of people that weren't eating a great product. And, you know, also the cold chain and the skills we have now in Scotland specifically is, a, you know, night and day above what anyone else has. So the quality of the product coming out now is fantastic. But I think there's a lot of old perceptions that it's, I guess, a bit elitist or expensive or the Bambi factor or, you know, or I don't like that. I mean, the amount of times I've had people say, I don't like venison. You know, we've been at a trade show or something, we've had someone cooking it and they try it and they go, wow, that's amazing. You get that a lot. And whether they've had a bad experience or just, yeah, not sure. But we've also, you know, as, you know, I guess a population, we've grown up a lot with the same things and people aren't great with change. I mean, I'm proper grumpy old man and likes to do the same thing. We're just not used to it. I think it sometimes feels a bit risky. So a lot of interest and last minute they go, I'll just get the chicken or the beef or the pork or, which is fantastic. I'm not saying don't eat these products, but just, you know, get inquisitive, get interested because it's great. And there's nothing worse than trying something and going, I wish I started eating this years ago, you know? And that's the way I look at things. I like to stick my fingers in plug sockets and see what happens and sort of person I am. But yeah.
1: I hear what you say. And being that my husband is actually Scottish or from Scotland, he's brought home varying venison over the years. And what was really interesting about the box that you guys sent me from Noble and Wild was it just felt so fresh. It felt so like, you know, that real, when you've got a really good meat, it's got that really lovely kind of spring to it. Do you know what I mean? I just feel like it didn't feel like it was really old. And I think sometimes when people have had a bad experience with venison, it's almost just maybe been an older beast or something. I don't know. I don't know how it happens, but it wasn't like that at all with the Noble and Wild. And it really struck me because you can't often buy venison down south. I live in Kent. You can't really get much further south. You can't really buy venison around here. Possibly from Stour Valley Game down the road, they might have some in a freezer, but it's not going to be fresh, you know, in the same way that of what you guys are selling.
0: I mean, I guess the point you're touching on there, which is very important, is that, you know, venison isn't venison. It's a bit like anything. You get good stuff and you get bad stuff. And when you've been around it for a very long time, and, you know, that's what we're able to do with Noble and Wild, is make sure we pick what's good when it's good and make sure that's what you get to try, because it is very seasonal. It's, you know, if you understand, you know, fish, you get a time of year to eat fish and a time of year not to eat fish, you know, and you can buy fish from someone who doesn't do a good job and does. It's the same with venison. You'll get people who treat it better than others. You get a lot of, I guess, amateurs involved in it as well. I do a bit of hunting. I've got friends that like to cut up on the kitchen table. Some of them fantastic at it, some of them not. But what we've worked very hard on is to standardize and try and make sure you get a consistent, you know, top end product, because you can get it wrong, but that's what, you know, 40, 50 years of experience enables you to do. So, what we want to do is give everyone that exciting, you know, first time and hopefully second, third and fourth time of trying venison that you've just had, because, yeah, it's brilliant and we love it. So,
1: and I think the really interesting part was something that you touched on at the beginning, but I want to go back to it, is the sustainability angle. Because I think there's a lot of people who don't necessarily understand how the deer population works, particularly in Scotland. This is, you know, it's so far removed from where you're farming animals and you're literally breeding them to eat them. These animals are breeding themselves, aren't they? And the populations are kind of out of control, unless there's a

0: you know, it needs to be controlled, I think, is what I'm trying to say.
1: Yeah, I think ultimately, because quite often we get a bit of pushback. Sometimes, you know, or we can have some interesting discussions with if you're a vegan or a vegetarian, which, depending on what your reasons are, some people don't like to eat meat because they don't like the way it's produced. You know, this kind of idea of how we want an animal to be and the way it should look and the way it should be processed and end up on the shelves. They don't really enjoy that. Whereas with venison, I mean, I love deer. I love the fact that they're this elusive animal on the hill that don't like the limelight. You've got, you know, the hard to spot. And they're sort of the personification of what I'd like to be. They do what they want when they want. They go where they want. And, you know, regardless of whether you eat or not, this meat's going to be produced, as you say, because we need to control these populations. So, as I said, there's about 1 million deer, roughly. I mean, they can't count them fully, but that's the sort of estimated population of Scotland. And we need to control this. There's a whole industry around, you know, tree growth, and, you know, deer are naturally a woodland animal. And what's actually happened is we've deforested a lot of Scotland. There's a lot of this open range, is what they call basically hills and mountains that are covered in heather, which, if you go back long enough, would have been covered in trees. So this is where I struggle when people talk about the deer problem or overpopulation. But, you know, really, what's happened is we've deforested a lot of Scotland and a lot of the UK and gone, actually, we're producing, you know, quite a lot of CO2. That's what trees are very good at absorbing, and we need to get more of them to try and balance out what we're doing. So really the tree problem's the human problem that we're pushing onto deer. And if anything, deer, they're the real success stories. You know, they're the ones, the only thing that can live out in a mountaintop in Scotland are these extremely hardy animals. They're just amazing. And now we need to do a bit of nature restoration. You know, we need to look at increasing our biodiversity. They call it the Twin Peak Crisis, biodiversity and climate change. And deer are really at the center of this sustainability, this biodiversity that we need to do. So their class is what you call herbivore impact. So we need to let things grow up more, and in order to do that, we need to reduce that herd size in Scotland and in England as well, and get this population down. And because of that, we end up with more of this fantastic product that's there. We're never, it's a blip on the amount of protein we consume in this country. We don't need everyone to eat it every day. We just need to be able to try a bit more and get inquisitive. You know, we really need to look at what we eat and where it comes from. It's so important. You know, it's a big part of what you are. You know, you are what you eat. And this fantastic meat, it's going to be here anyway, so you might as well enjoy it.
0: And is it fair to say it's a healthier swap? I know that word healthy, everyone has to be very careful with it, but nutritionally it is dense with a lot of goodness for our body. Is that right?
1: Yeah, I mean, for some simple takeaways, there's more calories in skinless chicken than there is in a piece of venison.
0: No way.
1: So I get a little bit technical on venison, the fats on the outside. If you think of a bit of beef, it's got that marbling through it. And so it just doesn't have that. So it's incredibly lean. These animals are marching up and down hills, and they're eating a much more varied diet. And because of that, the protein per calorie is through the roof compared to any of these other meats. You know, it's high in vitamin B12, B6, zinc, iron. So for someone who's looking to get a lot more from a lot less, it's just an amazing swap out or an addition to what you're currently eating.
0: Amazing.
1: So yeah, so it's health. The health reasons is huge. Yeah.
0: Okay. And your whereabouts are you based? My next question is going to be, how do we buy it from you? Because we obviously can't turn up at the door of whatever lovely lodge that it looks like you're sitting in at the moment. How does that all work?
1: Yeah. So we're based up in the Highlands of Scotland, about an hour north of a little city called Inverness. So Loch Ness Monster is not too far away. And you know, the mountains of Skye, where you see a lot of bits and pieces better. So very scenic, very quiet. And currently we are selling boxes for Noble and Wild only in London right now. So we're right at the start of our journey. We've got a few hurdles and bits and pieces to absolutely nail before we go nationwide. But yeah, so that's where you can get a product, and it all comes from, you know, how you imagine a stag on a hilltop. That's literally where we are. Mm-hmm. It's very rural. It's very beautiful.
2: Very Monica the Glen.
1: Yes, it is. So and I guess, you know, you know when they say you are what you eat. I kind of take that a little bit further from, you know, you're not a bit of venison because you eat it, but there's that kind of freedom, spirituality stuff that comes mm-hmm. into it. And yeah.
2: So in order to buy a box, it's all online.
0: Okay, so you don't have to be in London then. You could be living anywhere in the UK and you could just order it online.
2: No, so we currently deliver only to London.
1: Within the M25 right
2: just,
1: now.
2: Yeah, just because we're at the start of our journey, and then we'll then expand.
1: So hopefully Q1 of, I'm hoping, 2027. So within the next 6 months to really get it sorted, because I mean, essentially, the business we were, the family business we're both in is business to business. That's where the majority of venison ends up, is in hotels and restaurants. So we've got a wee bit of learnings to get through before we can get it all the way across the UK. So if you're lucky enough to live within N25, yeah, you can order our products at nobleandwild.com, yeah.
0: Amazing. And what's been the biggest surprise since you've launched the business?
1: Well, that's a good question. If I'm honest, the biggest surprise for me has how interested people are, but how dubious of it they also are. So I was very sure that the most searched term for venison online is how do I cook it, is for recipes. So I thought, let's get some recipes, let's get some stuff going, and that'll fix it. I think it's just, I was a little bit, I don't know if disappointed as well, but surprised that it is more of a challenge than I thought it was going to be. And I guess that's what happens when you're one of the first to really have a go at this. And also I think how much people are a little bit confused and don't understand what venison is.
0: Hmm.
1: I guess it's naivety of growing up around it. You kind of think everyone knows and does what you do. So
2: you take it for granted.
1: Yeah. So yeah, I think there's that. But no, I mean it's been really fun as well. I mean, everyone's very engaged and very interested. We just need to take that a little bit further. So yeah. Yeah.
0: That sounds really good. Did I also read somewhere that you're developing a high protein snack? A venison
1: we
0: snack.
1: Are so we have lots of MPD going at the moment, so we want to make it as easy as possible for people to get into venison, and right now if people are a little bit nervous of buying a box and maybe trying to get some cheaper entry products, so that is definitely on the horizon. So there is various exciting projects coming which we're working on, so watch this space. I can't say too much right now, but yeah.
0: Oh, cool, though. That sounds really great. And there was something else as well. Are you working with schools to try and get venison onto the menu?
2: Yes, yeah. We've been working with lots of schools locally and have done for a number of years, really. That's one of our key kind of markets, I guess you could say, that we're trying to get into, is because education and understanding of venison is not fantastic throughout Britain. We think starting younger, get people used to eating it or used to trying it at least, and just bring it naturally into people's diets. And also, it's so healthy, yep. As we've already said, it makes sense. This is what we want our kids to be eating.
1: Yeah, and essentially, I guess, you know that analogy they said, if you had one car for the rest of your life, would you get it serviced all the time, put the premium fuel in it? And it's like, yes, yes, yes. It's like, well, you've got one body, you know. The same thing. So I think if we can get the ideas is to give everyone, you know, a great start with great fuel and young kids. Sometimes it can be a little bit, I don't know if worrying is a word, but we've got, you know, availability of incredible food and drink in Scotland and in Britain. And quite often it ends up being, you know, other countries that end up consuming it. So yeah, it's something very important to me is to try and help out, with kids to give them access to this stuff. So and you know, and there's also a very long game of if you can get primary kids eating it now, when they're 20 and 30, they're going to want to buy it as well. So there's that. But yeah, I think it's very important that, you know, we eat better and nutrition is better. I mean, obesity is a bit of an issue. We've got a lot of these GLP-1 products coming in. And certainly diets is probably more important than we maybe give it credit for. So yeah, I mean, it's not the reason I eat venison because I love it, but it also happens to be quite good for you. So yeah.
0: Yeah, I can see that. And it fits really well with a growing consumer movement away from processed food and intensively farmed foods towards better, purer, less, with farm animals, we know that they have to be given things like antibiotics and other different drugs or grain fed. Whereas these, you know, the venison has, like you were saying earlier, eaten only natural products, only natural produce, only food that it's chosen itself. You know, it's so much closer to natural than so many other products that we buy on a supermarket shelf all the time, and we don't even give a thought to where it came from. This is so much safer, more sustainable, you know, purer, less processed, less adulterated by anything. Yet, because we're not used to it, it still feels unfamiliar.
1: Yeah, I mean, the way I describe it sometimes is venison's like this Mother Nature's recipe. You know, it's, millions of years old. And it's very, very good. We haven't meddled with it. I mean, these deer are incredibly healthy. You know, they kind of sort themselves out. And us as humans have this innate ability to sort of change things and twist things and end up messing up quite often. So yeah.
0: Yeah, amazing. Were either of you ever told that it wasn't going to work?
1: Yes.
0: That was a pregnant pause.
1: Yeah, I think we're quite used to being told things aren't going to work. We're also quite stubborn and thrown, and I think we get that from our mother, who just wouldn't stop.
2: Yeah,
1: just keep going, and eventually we'll wear enough people down to make it work. So that's the pressure. So whether you like it or not, you might as well adopt it now because it's going to happen.
2: Yeah.
1: But it is difficult at times, but. It's very important, and I guess regardless, I'm going to keep banging the venison drum no matter what happens. It's a fantastic product, and I love it. And I want more people in Scotland, more people in the UK, to really appreciate what they've got there. So, and that's about, you know, all of our food and drink. We need to be more inquisitive. We're very narrow-minded, and not narrow-minded, but the world of convenient has made choice quite difficult.
0: Mm-hmm.
1: You know, there's so much good products out there, but whether you're doing your shop online or into a supermarket, a discounter, or down the high street, wherever you're going, you miss a lot of it. And quite often quality is not the most important things in these places. And really, I think that is coming round, and people are lifting the lid on where stuff's coming from. And we want people to lift the lid on venison because it just, you know, springs out. Wow, this is fantastic. So, yeah.
2: It's not a passing phase or a fad or anything like that. It's been here a very long time and it's here to stay. It's something that we are very passionate about and find it bizarre that more people don't know how to cook it or don't have access to it. It's not readily available, which is essentially why we started Noble and Wild.
0: Yeah. Well, it's now available, isn't it? If you live within the M25 and hopefully soon further afield, what does it cost? Like, is it easy? I suppose it's not very easy to tell us how much something costs, but do you do kind of packs, which are collections, that kind of thing?
1: Yeah, so we have three different boxes available. Roughly, there's two of them around 50 quid from memory and one that's, I think, 100 quid. So one of them is just that. Nice cuts of fillet you were talking about for people who just want that piece. There is, I think it's called a selection box, which has got a bit of everything, so you can kind of get introduced to it. And when you buy it, there's recipes online as well. You know, it comes with a wee card. You can scan the QR code and tells you what to do. And the idea is, well, we're going to try and take you on a journey from start to finish and really get you embedded and excited about the whole thing. So it's quite straightforward, and it's not complicated. Quite often, you know, if I give a bit of venison to a friend, they get a little bit trepidated, I suppose, and they want to take on the white gloves, like, and, you know, flambé and do whatever, something fancy, and I just whack it in the pan and you go, it's fine. It just needs a bit of that Jamie Oliver-esque, don't be scared, and you don't need to make it anything fancy. And I think that's where people get a bit confused. They think it's a bit fancy. So,
0: and it's not. Okay,
1: no,
0: I'm going to ask both of you, what's your favourite way to eat venison?
2: I'm not sure if I could answer that with just one.
0: Okay, I want a summer recipe and a winter recipe from you both then. Not recipe, but you know, serving suggestion.
1: I eat venison 3 nights a week. And
0: do you?
1: 99% of that's venison mince. So my favourite thing to eat is venison chilli. I love, there's a BBC recipe which is amazing. So simple, even I can cook it. And we have that rice first night, and then usually do quite a lot. And then the next night we'll have it in a pita bread with some salads. And then the next night I might have it with a baked potato and with that as well. So that's my favourite thing. And I'll eat that all year round. It's literally every week that's on. But a winter recipe, I do Wellington every now and again, which is a bit fun if you're having people over.
2: Yeah, I mean, if I'm hosting people, it would be the fillet. Just kind of cooked very quickly, lightly, and then maybe some brown butter on the top. Or I do love to make Rogan Josh.
1: Yeah.
2: It works really well in a Rogan Josh. But to be honest, mince and tatties was a staple growing up. And so that's...
0: Can't beat
2: that's
0: it.
2: Always going to pull on the heartstrings. It's very nostalgic for me.
1: Venison curry that's probably the other one I'd eat. I don't know what my summer dish would be. Probably fillet in the summer, if I'm honest. Or burgers and sausages.
2: Yeah, burgers and sausages are good too. Which you can make yourself just with the mince. You just add a little bit of salt and pepper to the mince, and then there's your burger.
1: So my wife, so we've got one of these George Foreman grills, and my wife only found out recently, we've had it for about 10 years, that it has a fat tray that you clip on the bottom. Because whenever we put the burgers in, we just whack them in from frozen. There's nothing that comes off it. They're just that lean, that healthy. And
2: so you never needed the fat tray.
1: Yeah, we only found that out recently. What's this for?
0: That's fascinating. Wow. Brilliant. So for anyone listening, we're nearly out of time now. For anyone listening, can you give us how do people find you online?
1: Yeah, so we've got Instagram, a little bit of Facebook, and LinkedIn. If anyone wants to listen to me drone on, I post quite a lot on LinkedIn about why venison's fantastic. So if you want to lose some time, I do a lot of bits and pieces there. And nobleandwild.com, have a look and you'll see what's happening. Yeah, it's good.
0: Fantastic. Well, thank you both so much for giving up your time to come on the show today.
1: Nope. Thank you very much for having us. And cool.
2: Thank you. And I'm glad you enjoyed the venison.
0: Oh, it was amazing. Hopefully more people will be aligned with your mission in future. Thanks, guys.
1: Cool. Cheers.
2: Thank you.
0: Bye. Thanks so much for listening to Food Rebels. So you don't miss out on more brilliant brand recommendations, insider tips and inspiring interviews, please make sure you're subscribed to Food Rebels and drop a comment below. These simple actions, like subscribing or commenting, take just a few seconds, but they mean the world to us. 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

0: Jack Jones and Zoe Wees. That one's Never Be Lonely, playing here on North Derbyshire Radio. You also have music from Crowded House and a bit of Role Model kicking us off on your Sunday morning, the 2nd of August. And it's me, Mark Johnson, with you through until 8 a.m. Loads of great tunes on the way for you. We'll do a bit of Inner City before 7, Jamiroquai as well. And Perry plays for you next on North Derbyshire Radio.
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2: The price of petrol is at its highest for 4 years. Holly Hughes has more.
3: It's now £88 to fill a family-sized car with unleaded petrol. That's 60p a litre. The RAC, who found the figures, call it an unwelcome Iran war high. And it's not looking good for diesel drivers either, with it looking set to keep on rising to 185p a litre in the next few weeks.
2: Well, all of this comes as US President Donald Trump says Middle Eastern allies have agreed on the framework of a deal aimed at ending the conflict with Iran, adding that he would delay authorising further military strikes in the five-month-old war. Britain may need a written constitution as the country adopts a new approach to government, according to new Prime Minister Andy Burnham. He argued for a written constitution in his 2024 book Head North and says as he makes devolution more central to Britain's governance, it strengthens the case for a written document. And England's Jasmine Sawyers claimed gold in the women's long jump at the Commonwealth Games in Glasgow. That's the latest from Radio News Hub. I'm John Collins.
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0: That one's York and The Awakening. Very apt if you are just awaking via Sunday. Good morning. It's me, Mark Johnson, with you through till 8. It's Rita Ora as well and Paul Weller and This Changing Man. On the way for you very soon, I've got music to play from REM. We'll do a bit of Rihanna and Neo as well, why not? And Martin Garrix, Repeat It, plays for you next on North Derbyshire Radio.
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0: Rihanna Neo, Hate That I Love You, playing on North Derbyshire Radio Sunday morning. It is me, Mark Johnson, with you. Inbound music from The Weeknd, at The Weeknd, very apt. We'll do Heywood as well, and All Saints on the way for you next with some black coffee for your Sunday morning. We all need it at this time, don't we? 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

Lasso Ray, Deep Like Europe and Prada still sounding really good right here on North Derbyshire Radio. That is pretty much it from me. I'm back with you next Sunday morning, and you enjoy the rest of this weekend, whatever you're up to. Get us on the socials as well. We are North Derbyshire Radio, and you can stay up to date on all things Why Not Festival today as we have coverage continuing ahead of the Streets headlining it tonight.

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2: Petrol prices are now at their highest level since 2022. The Chancellor, John Healey, has said he'll be watching closely to protect the public from price gouging at the petrol pump and in supermarkets as the war in Iran continues to hit the price of both fuel and food. Well, it comes as the US President Donald Trump claims that Middle Eastern allies have reached the framework of a deal to end the war in Iran. He says he will hold off on ordering new strikes in the now five-month-old conflict. A written constitution could be needed for Britain as a different approach is taken to running the country. That from new Prime Minister Andy Burnham, who previously called for such a written constitution in his 2024 book, Head North. A new study has revealed that coastal living is connected to worse health outcomes in midlife. University College London has made that link, saying that those living in or moving to coastal areas are more likely to have multiple long-term health conditions. And England's Jasmine Sawyers claimed gold in the long jump at the Commonwealth Games in Glasgow. That's the latest from Radio News Hub. I'm John Collins.
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2: UEFA's increased the heat on FIFA president Gianni Infantino by saying he's lost the confidence of the European governing body. It's all over a plan to sell stakes in a World Cup company to private investors. As they prepare to defend their Premier League title, Arsenal have enjoyed a 4-1 pre-season win at Girona. Boss Mikel Arteta was full of praise for 16-year-old midfielder Max Dowman.
4: We know what he's capable of doing. We want to be more consistent in the performances that, and the actions that he can deliver, but I think today had a great day.
2: Brighton striker Danny Welbeck's completed a move to Chelsea and signed a 2-year deal. The 35-year-old, who has 42 England caps, will now head straight to Hong Kong to join up with head coach Xabi Alonso and his new teammates on their pre-season tour. England's Jasmine Sawyers has put years of serious injury and major championship disappointment behind her by claiming the women's long jump gold medal at the Commonwealth Games in Glasgow. And defending champion Kyron Wilson will face compatriot Judd Trump in the final of snooker's Shanghai Masters after edging past Zhao Xintong by 10 frames to 8.
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Morning, North Derbyshire. How you doing? Welcome to Sunday Breakfast. This is Dan Davis playing your Gracie Abrahams. And look at my life. We are here till 12, and I've got a great show for you as always.

0: Tom Claycross to Matt Locke. This is North Derbyshire Radio on a Sunday morning. 8:19. Brittany there. Hello, how you doing? Hope your week's been good. I've had a nice weekend so far. This is Dan. We are here till 12 o'clock today. We've got Guest of the Year coming up at 10 this morning. And throughout the show, giving you loads of ideas of things going on, both today and across the school summer holidays. If you're out of inspiration already, yep, that me too. I can help. I can help. I'm the man with a plan. And also, I've got great songs for you at breakfast this morning. Jess Glynn on the way. After a bit of gun next, word up.
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0: 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This is Jam Hot.
1: You are listening to the boy from the big bad city. Well, not quite. This is Dan. Hello, Sunday breakfast with Beats International. I want to say good morning to Michelle and Ian. They are off to the Great Chesterfield Feast today, which sounds quite wonderful. Street foods from around the world, artisanal gifts and handmade finds. There's going to be a DJ there. Did I get the call up? Did I? No, they weren't in a good one. And there'll be entertainment throughout the day as well. And it's all taking place at the Marketplace in Chesterfield. Enjoy, guys, if you're going along to that. Ellie Goulding and ZZ Top on the way.
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Goulding plays at North Derbyshire Radio Sunday Breakfast with me, Dan Davis, at 8:43. A nice bright start to the day. It's currently 16 Celsius outside, and it is going to be a nice Sunday. Highs across North Derbyshire of around 24, maybe 25 Celsius, which is 75 Fahrenheit. And we continue now with Pat

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0: that's going to wake you up on a Sunday morning. Cooler Shaker Hush on the 2nd of August. How the hell is it the 2nd of August? It'll be Christmas before you know it. Oh, my goodness me. We're already advent calendar on the lookout for advent calendars in our house. I don't know if I've said this before. My daughter, completely obsessed by advent calendars. Our one last year, I think our first one was started on about the 10th of October. By the time it got to actual Christmas, we'd done a countdown from about 112 days in, I think. We got all the headlines you're waking up to this morning at 9, and the latest sports news following that as well. And to get us there, a bit of a garage classic from Artful Dodger next.
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2: The price of petrol is at its highest in 4 years. With more, here's Holly Hughes.
3: It's now £88 to fill a family-sized car with unleaded petrol. That's 60p a litre. The RAC, who found the figures, call it an unwelcome Iran war high. And it's not looking good for diesel drivers either, with it looking set to keep on rising to 185p a litre in the next few weeks.
2: Well, this comes as US President Donald Trump says that Middle Eastern allies have now agreed on the framework of a deal aimed at ending the conflict with Iran. He's added that he would now delay authorizing further military strikes in the five-month-old war. Britain may need a written constitution as the country adopts a new approach to government. That's according to new Prime Minister Andy Burnham, who'd previously argued for such a written constitution in a book he released in 2024. And the TV presenter and actor Shane Ritchie will appear in court next month, charged with drink driving after he was arrested in Harlow in Essex. That's the latest from Radio News Hub. I'm John Collins.
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2: UEFA's increased the heat on FIFA president Gianni Infantino by saying he's lost the confidence of the European governing body. It's all over a plan to sell stakes in a World Cup company to private investors. As they prepare to defend their Premier League title, Arsenal have enjoyed a 4-1 pre-season win at Girona. Boss Mikel Arteta was full of praise for 16-year-old midfielder Max Dowman.
6: We know what he's capable of doing. We want to be more consistent in the performances that, and the actions that he can deliver, but I think today had a great experience.
2: Brighton striker Danny Welbeck's completed a move to Chelsea and signed a 2-year deal. The 35-year-old, who has 42 England caps, will now head straight to Hong Kong to join up with head coach Xabi Alonso and his new teammates on their pre-season tour. England's Jasmine Sawyers has put years of serious injury and major championship disappointment behind her by claiming the women's long jump gold medal at the Commonwealth Games in Glasgow. And defending champion Kyron Wilson will face compatriot Judd Trump in the final of snooker's Shanghai Masters after edging past Zhao Xintong by 10 frames to 8.
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T-Swift, Take It To Her Friends, I Knew It, I Knew You. At 9:10 on a Sunday morning, the Cromford Steam Rally is on again today at High Acres Farm in Brackenfield. Have fun if you're going along to that.

0: North Derbyshire Radio, Sunday Breakfast with Muse at 9:19. And this is Dan. We're here until midday today. Nice bright start across North Derbyshire, currently around 18 Celsius in Bolsover. Highs this afternoon could reach 25 across the region. Glorious Sunday. Get out and enjoy it. I've got some ideas of things you could be doing throughout the show. And next, I'll play you Tom Adele and a bit of classic Take That.
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0: 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Little clue for you there, a little clue that's coming up at 10, and to get us there, I'll play you George Ezra next.
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2: Petrol prices are now at their highest level since 2022. The Chancellor John Healey has said he'll be watching closely to try and protect the public from price spikes at the petrol pump and on the supermarket shelves as the war in Iran continues to hit prices. An end to that could be in sight, though, because US President Donald Trump has said that key Middle Eastern allies have now agreed on the framework of a deal intended to end the conflict with Iran. He added that he would now postpone authorising further military strikes in what is now a five-month-long war. Police in the US say that multiple people have died and several others have been injured in a shooting at an In-N-Out fast food restaurant in southern Idaho. The attacker is also dead. The Twin Falls police chief, Matthew Hicks, said that he did not have a number for how many had been killed and injured. And Massive Attack have been banned from re-entering Singapore after an investigation found that the band displayed a Palestinian flag during a show there on Wednesday. They've been banned from the city-state following the show at the Star Theatre. That's the latest from Radio News Hub. I'm John Collins.
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6: Ladies up in here tonight. 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

Guess the year for Sunday Morning starts once again. Hits and headlines from a particularly bygone year. And this year was the year when Google bought YouTube. It was also the year that Twitter launched. And it was the year when the crocodile hunter Steve Irwin tragically died. And this was a huge song for Cascada.

Gone was such a gorge song that was for James Morrison. You Give Me Something. The Kooks before that and Cascada before that, they were three big songs from this particular guest year. It was also the year that featured the famous Zinedine Zidane, that's easy for me to say, headbutt. And it was also the year when Pluto lost its status as a planet. What's all that about? Good morning to Steve in Chesterfield. You got it right this morning, Steve. Hello to Lucy in Clay Cross, and also Tim in, where are you, Tim? Bolsover. And you all got the year right. This morning's guest of the year was 2006. Guest year back tomorrow from 2.

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0: come. It's Adam Lambert on North Derbyshire Radio as we approach 10:30. It's warming up nicely, currently 19 Celsius in Bolsover. Top temperature this afternoon in Chesterfield of 25. A lovely sunny Sunday. Get out and make the most of it. And I promise to keep the top tunes coming this morning, and they continue in just a moment with the Boo Radleys and Fleetwood Mac.
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2: 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Had some blood tests done, and within 24 hours I had my results, and that just reassured me that I was being taken seriously.
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2: The price of petrol is at its highest level for 4 years. Holly Hughes has more.
3: It's now £88 to fill a family-sized car with unleaded petrol. That's 60p a litre. The RAC, who found the figures, call it an unwelcome Iran war high. And it's not looking good for diesel drivers either, with it looking set to keep on rising to 185p a litre in the next few weeks.
2: However, US President Donald Trump has said today that key Middle Eastern allies have agreed on a framework of a deal intended to end the conflict with Iran, adding that he would now postpone authorizing further military strikes in the now five-month-long war. Police in the US say that multiple people have died and others have been injured in a shooting at a southern Idaho In-N-Out fast food restaurant. An elderly woman who developed heat stroke while sheltering in a car is the latest person to die following the powerful earthquake which struck Japan's southwest last week. And a new study by University College London has revealed that coastal living is connected to worse health outcomes in midlife. That's the latest from Radio News Hub. I'm John Collins.
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Hello, you, and welcome to Sunday morning here at North Derbyshire Radio. This is Dan Davies at the controls. We are here until midday today. School summer holidays in swing now. How you coping? How you handling it? Only 14 weeks to go until the end of the holidays. Feels like it sometimes, doesn't it? But if you fancy having some water-based fun every day during August, paddle sport hires, kayaks, canoes, stand-up paddleboards on the Chesterfield Canal at the Hollingwood Hub. No experience is necessary. The staff at the Hub will provide all the safety gear, paddles and buoyancy aids that you can need. And get a quick briefing before you set off on the seven seas. Well, on the Chesterfield Canal anyway. Sunday breakfast continues. 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

0: Destiny's Child Survivor, playing that especially for Lisa in Bakewell. It's your birthday today, Lisa. Happy birthday. That's from your husband and your kids. They said they love you loads and can't wait to go have some Sunday lunch later. That sounds like a splendid way to spend what is quite nice Sunday. Highs today in Chesterfield of 25 Celsius as the summer continues. Love that very much. And I love the tunes that I am just about to play for you. Got some Doja Cat to put on in just a second. And some Blink-182, which I know you're going to love. And they both play after Cast next.
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0: heard that in a while. Kelly Lorena, Tell It To My Heart, North Derbyshire Radio. So you get me on a Sunday morning, but weekdays, you got the fabulous Andy Lawson at breakfast. Andy's here every morning from 7. Great music to wake up with, and all the local news and information to set you up for another North Derbyshire day. That's Andy Lawson. He's back tomorrow morning from 7.
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Sia, Unstoppable. North Derbyshire Radio on a Sunday morning. Can you believe that the football season, well, it starts next weekend. Unbelievably, it starts with a first round EFL Cup round of games, and Chesterfield make the trip up to Fleetwood. That's kicking off next Saturday at 3, and then it starts, like, the league starts for real the Saturday after when Chesterfield entertain Fleetwood, 15th of August, and then they travel to Salford City on the 23rd. Can't wait for the new season to begin. How the Spyrites doing this year? And they're going to have a good season, aren't they? Let's hope so. It's the hope that kills you, apparently. Sunday Breakfast continues with Ike and Tina Turner at North Derbyshire Radio.

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0: Evans along with the afternoon show from 2. We've got an hour of number ones at 1 at 1. And the 80s and 90s mixtape is here from midday. And to get us there, Paul Simon and Christina Aguilera and Pink next.
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2: Famously, Britain's never had a written constitution, but all that could be set to change. With more, here's Lucy Gormanley.
3: New Prime Minister Andy Burnham says a written constitution could be needed for Britain as he begins to take a different approach to running the country. He previously called for a written constitution in 2024 book Head North, a rallying cry for a more equal Britain, which he co-authored with Liverpool City Region Metro Mayor Steve Rotherham. Mr. Burnham says the new proposals increase the case for a formal constitution because they would fundamentally change the way Britain's governed.
2: An elderly woman who developed heatstroke while taking shelter in a car is the latest person to die following the powerful earthquake which struck Japan last week. Massive Attack have been banned from re-entering Singapore after an investigation found that they displayed a Palestinian flag during a show there. And Vincent Pastore, the actor best known for playing Salvatore Bonpensiero on The Sopranos, has died at the age of 80 years old. That's the latest from Radio News Hub. I'm John Collins.
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2: Prime Minister says that Britain may need a written constitution as the country adopts a new approach to government. Andy Burnham says the increased devolution that he's proposing fundamentally changes the way that Britain's governed, and we may need a catch-all constitutional document. The vast wildfire near Bordeaux in France, which scorched an area four times the size of Paris and forced nearly a quarter of a million people to evacuate their home, remains contained but is still burning. Hundreds of miles away, a new blaze in Provence has not yet been contained. 3,000 firefighters remain deployed across the two sites. More than 2,000 people have crossed the English Channel in small boats since Andy Burnham became Prime Minister. The latest figures show that 326 migrants arrived in four boats yesterday. However, the total for the year so far is down significantly when compared with this time in 2025. And Madonna was joined by Kylie Minogue for a surprise performance at World Pride in Amsterdam overnight. That's the latest from Radio News Hub. I'm John Collins.
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2: Famously, Britain's never had a written constitution, but all that could be set to change. With more, here's Lucy Gormanley.
3: New Prime Minister Andy Burnham says a written constitution could be needed for Britain as he begins to take a different approach to running the country. He previously called for a written constitution in 2024 book Head North, a rallying cry for a more equal Britain, which he co-authored with Liverpool City Region Metro Mayor Steve Rotherham. Mr. Burnham says the new proposals increase the case for a formal constitution because they would fundamentally change the way Britain's governed.
2: An elderly woman who developed heatstroke while taking shelter in a car is the latest person to die following the powerful earthquake which struck Japan last week. Massive Attack have been banned from re-entering Singapore after an investigation found that they displayed a Palestinian flag during a show there. And Vincent Pastore, the actor best known for playing Salvatore Bonpensiero on The Sopranos, has died at the age of 80 years old. That's the latest from Radio News Hub. I'm John Collins.
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2: The Prime Minister says that Britain may need a written constitution as the country adopts a new approach to government. Andy Burnham says the increased devolution that he's proposing fundamentally changes the way that Britain's governed, and we may need a catch-all constitutional document. The vast wildfire near Bordeaux in France, which scorched an area four times the size of Paris and forced nearly 250,000 people to evacuate their home, remains contained but is still burning. Hundreds of miles away, a new ablaze in Provence has not yet been contained. 3,000 firefighters remain deployed across the two sites. More than 2,000 people have crossed the English Channel in small boats since Andy Burnham became Prime Minister. The latest figures show that 326 migrants arrived in four boats yesterday. However, the total for the year so far is down significantly when compared with this time in 2025. And Madonna was joined by Kylie Minogue for a surprise performance at World Pride in Amsterdam overnight. That's the latest from Radio News Hub. I'm John Collins.
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not him again, I hear you say. Well, yes, it's me. Good afternoon, it's Livers. And we're back together on North Derbyshire Radio for our more usual Sunday time on the radio. How are you this afternoon? Are you all right? Have you spent the day out and about? Or have you spent the day in loungewear and just your socks? I have to check.

0: that's definitely the message for this afternoon. Take that, by the way, and patience. Because, what do we know? Well, I've had a party of six girls and a pamper van in the Livers house today. Well, the van wasn't in the house, literally, but you know what I mean. It's been Florrie's bougie birthday bash ahead of the big day tomorrow. So forgive me if, well, I'm a little more shoddy than usual. Have a little patience indeed. What else is happening today then? It's day two of the Great Chesterfield Feast 2026. Street food from around the world, artisan gifts and handmade finds, DJ and entertainment throughout each day. And that's taking place in the marketplace in Chesterfield. Well, I suppose it's been taking place, hasn't it now? Still in my breakfast mode. It's not the start of the day, Livers. It's the other end now. Come on. Anyway, yes, it's a treat to see you. Thanks for listening to North Derbyshire Radio and for popping in and for popping us on this afternoon. If you're new to the show and to North Derbyshire Radio, welcome. If you've been here before, welcome back. We're all about great music and where we live. And the great music continues with Ollie, Ed and George next.
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0: Oh, fancied asking your favourite radio station to play you a tune, did you, Simone? Simone's in Dorley. And of course we can. It's what we do. Simone's either having a party or maybe wanting one. Either way, get this turned up, my duck.

0: all about great music and where we live, North Derbyshire Radio. And sometimes you can choose the great music. That's what Simone did. Simone's in Dorley. And that's an instant request. Duke Dumont and I Got You. It has a tiniest hint of sort of Big Fish, Little Fish cardboard box. I don't mean that in a nasty way. I'm loving it and I'm living for it. But I just felt it as I was bopping along to that. Thanks, Simone.
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breaking news. Simone completely understands what I mean and is not offended in the slightest. Thank goodness. I thought I'd dug myself a hole there that I may not ever get out of. Thanks, Simone. It's North Derbyshire Radio. We've got some crossword shenanigans on the way.

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0: And this first one for this afternoon is an absolute stinker. I don't choose them, I just read them. It's time for our much-beloved radio-based crossword feature. It's a clue with your brew. Let's solve it together, one clue and brew at a time. First of two chances to play today, as usual. And first up is this, with my sincerest apologies. 11 letters... excuse me. 11 letters, the lowest part of Earth's atmosphere. 11 letters, the lowest part of Earth's atmosphere. What could that be? Help me with me... No, really, help me with me crossword, please. Play for fun, because, oh my goodness, it's fun. And I'll have the answer to this one, along with the next and new clue with your brew, in about an hour's time. I just told a fib there, and I don't like doing that. I do choose them, and I'm sorry.
2: 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My tummy hurt before school, and I didn't want Mum to leave me.
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That's Bob Sinclair. Not Sinclair. Sinclair. And Keisha, I think that's how you say it. I can't wait. Me neither, love. I'm cock-a-hoop with anticipation. It's North Derbyshire Radio. Livers on a Sunday afternoon. Good afternoon. And good afternoon to you if you've had a fantastic time at the Cromford Steam Rally today in Brackenfield. It's been on today and, well, yesterday as well. And by all accounts, it's been fabulous. So good afternoon to you if you've enjoyed that.

0: notice board. Thank you. This afternoon, and well, let's do for next weekend, shall we? Friday the 7th and Saturday the 8th of August. Brimfest is back in Thistle Park, Brimington. We've got stalls, we've got live entertainment on all day, on both days, and Saturday features the Brimfest Paws in the Park Fun Dog Show. Dog show fun at Brimfest next weekend. One worth noting in the diary, or indeed pinning to the notice board. As is our next event on the show, Finlay MacArthur is here with us soon as we press the pause button. It's about 10 minutes away. We can't wait. Stand by for that.
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0: National Derbyshire Radio, all about great music and where we live, slivers, on a Sunday afternoon. Thank you for being here. I'm loving your company this afternoon. I couldn't do it without you, and I wouldn't want to. Somebody else we couldn't do the show without is Finlay MacArthur. Let's get mindful for a minute or two. Finlay is back with more wonderful words to guide us and to give us something to ponder on as we head towards a brand new week across North Derbyshire and the High Peak. He's a coach, a therapist, a poet. He's the author of Lines from the Soul, and he's never not going to dance again. Let's welcome Finlay back to Press the Pause Button this Sunday afternoon. Good afternoon, sir.
1: Good afternoon, Andy. Hello, all. And does anyone fancy a cuppa? Have you ever made a cup of tea and forgotten the tea bag? Yeah, I have, I admit. I mean, you put the hot water in, add the milk, take a sip. I wonder why it tastes like something whispered the word tea from the next room. It's just hot water pretending to be useful. The magic, of course, is in the tea bag. But here's the interesting thing. You never really know what's inside a tea bag until it meets boiling water. That's when the colour appears. That's when the flavour is released, when it becomes what it is always meant to be. People can be a little like that. Most of us would happily avoid life's boiling water if we had a choice. I mean, let's face it, we would. None of us wakes up in the morning hoping for a difficult conversation, an unexpected setback, or one of those days where absolutely everything seems determined to go wrong before lunchtime. Yet time and again, it's those very moments that reveal something surprising. A courage we didn't know we possessed, a patience we never thought we'd find, and resilience that had been quietly sitting inside us all along. Think about the strongest person you know. Chances are they didn't become strong because life was easy. They became strong because life wasn't. That doesn't mean we should go looking for hardships. I'd rather have a cup of tea with a biscuit than a crisis. But when difficult times do arrive, and they do visit every one of us sooner or later, it helps remember that they don't just test our character. They often reveal it. So if you're in a place where the water feels uncomfortably hot, don't be too quick to think you're falling apart. You may simply be discovering strengths that have been there all along, just waiting for the moment that they were needed. And if all else fails, put the kettle on. Very few problems have ever been made worse by a decent cup of tea. So until later, continue enjoying Andy's amazing show here on North Derbyshire Radio. Take care.

0: from me, and just so you know, a good cup of tea should be the colour of He-Man's face. Okay. Thank you to Finlay MacArthur for another wonderful press the pause button. Of course, Finlay will be back to give us more words of wisdom and things to ponder on in about an hour's time on North Derbyshire Radio. Thank you, Finlay.
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0: us. We love Press the Pause Button, says Ash in Boythorpe. And we also love your amazing show. About that, I'm flattered. It's very nice. Thank you, Finlay. But also, are you sure you've not submitted Press the Pause Button to somebody else? And well, frankly, that you've got me confused with somebody that does do an actual amazing show.
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0: All this self-deprecation is completely fake, you know. I think I'm great. I'm not as good as this, though. For the wordsmiths in Worksworth, let's do this. It's our much beloved Radio Base crossword feature. It's a clue with your brew. Let's have it together. One clue and brew at a time. So before I give you the second clue of the afternoon, we've got to get to grips with the first one, and that was, as previously mentioned, a bit of a stinker. It was the lowest part of Earth's atmosphere, 11 letters. The lowest part of Earth's atmosphere, 11 letters. Well done if you got this, and I didn't mean to sound quite as patronising as that came out, but genuinely, that's a cracker. Troposphere. It is troposphere. So that's in, and that means we can move on to part two, which shall we do? Let me have a quick look. Shall we do that one? Yeah, let's do this one. This is quite okay, I think. Aimless drawing, 6 letters. An aimless drawing, 6 letters. What could that be? Do you fancy helping with me? Goodness me, can't speak. Helping me with my crossword again, please. I'd appreciate it if you could. Have a go at this one, a play for fun, because, oh my goodness, it's fun. And I'll have the answer to this one in just under, that's important, an hour's time. Good luck.

0: Buxton and Brim and New Mills and New Wits, North Derbyshire Radio. All about great music and where we live. Sia, Unstoppable, and we're heading towards Sunday evening. To kick off and welcome it in, we'll play Shaboozy and the Pet Shop Boys. And we've got a chance to play the Close to You game. So, is it going to be The Carpenters? Is it going to be Gracie Abrams? Is it going to be Maxi Priest, or is it going to be Wigfield? Find out very soon. Oh, the excitement, it's palpable.
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Livers on a Sunday afternoon /evening. It's North Derbyshire Radio with the Backstreet Boys and Bottle Up. Good evening. We can say that now. It's after six. Did you get the Close to You game then? It's just one of them silly things. It's a silly game with the songs of the same song title. A 1 in 4 chance to get it right today. How did you do with that one? It's just a bit of fun, isn't it?

0: Sunday evening. Let's pin something new to the notice board for the coming week then. On the 6th to the 9th of August, it's the Back 2 Festival. This is a bit like Brimfest, but it's only a bit, it's more mediocre. You'll not know anybody that's playing at Back 2 Festival. Boys Life, the Venk Boys, East 17, Right Said Fred. There's sets from Chris Moyles, Martin Kemp, and Pat Sharp. Fun House. It's a real crazy show where anything will go. You can see the... Honestly, today, it's been a day. 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

0: Thank you for choosing North Derbyshire Radio and for making us your favourite local radio station across North Derbyshire and the High Peak. We're very grateful to have your friendship, as am I. Thank you for being here this Sunday afternoon /evening. Right, let's get mindful for a minute or two. Let's welcome Finlay MacArthur back with more wonderful words to guide us and to give us something to ponder on as we look towards a brand new week across North Derbyshire and the High Peak. This one is very good. They're all good. This one's very good. He's a coach, a therapist, a poet. He's author of Lines from the Soul. We really need this today. Let's welcome Finlay back to the show and let's press the pause button. Good evening, sir.
1: Good evening, Andy. Thank you so much. And hello, everybody, and welcome to this second Press the Pause button. Now, I don't know about you, but I really enjoy spending afternoons here with Andy on the radio. And that got me thinking, how often do we actually stop and enjoy the things that make us happy? Not just to do them, but really enjoy them. We can spend weeks looking forward to a holiday, then spend half of it checking the weather forecast for the next week. We go out for a lovely meal, and before the start arrives, someone's already asking, shall we have a look at the dessert menu? And we can take the dog for a walk, while thinking about the emails we need to answer when we get home. It's as though we've become experts at being everywhere except where we actually are. Children don't seem to have this problem. Give a child an ice cream, and for the next 10 minutes, the entire universe consists of one cone and a very determined tongue. But us adults, well, we're eating the same ice cream while worrying whether we park legally. Somewhere along the way, we've forgotten that happiness isn't just found in big milestones. It's hiding in ordinary moments. A favourite song on the radio, tea with a friend, a walk beneath an evening sky, or chilling listening to Andy's show on a Sunday afternoon. These moments don't ask for much, just our attention. Perhaps the greatest thief of joy isn't sadness, it's distraction. So today, whatever brings you happiness, don't just squeeze it into your diary. Be present for it. Notice it. And enjoy it without feeling guilty that there's something else you should be doing. Because there's always tomorrow. Life isn't measured by how much we get done. It's measured by how much we truly engage with the experience. And if you're listening to Andy's show this afternoon, well, I hope you're not doing the ironing. Have a wonderful week. And until next weekend, take care and don't forget to press that pause button.

0: As the musical accompaniment to Press the Pause Button Part 2, Finlay happens to have chosen one of my favourite songs of all time, Eagles and Take It Easy. Thank you so much to Finlay MacArthur for more wise words, and give us something to ponder on as we head into a brand new week across North Derbyshire and the High Peak. Now, I know it's Press the Pause Button, but can we take an extra pause to think about just one of the things that Finlay said in that last one? It's just, right, listen, we're experts at being everywhere apart from where we actually are. That's magic. That's magnificent.
1: 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Had some blood tests done, and within 24 hours I had my results. And that just reassured me that I was being taken seriously.
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0: Evening, Tracy in Hollingwood. Hooray for Hollingwood. G'day, Trace. Tracy says, Slippers, never challenge death to a pillow fight unless you're prepared to handle the repercussions.
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0: Well, who'd have thunk it? I didn't give you an hour to figure this one out. So let's stick a fork in it and call it done. For yet another week is our much-beloved radio-based crossword feature. It's a clue with you, brew. Let's solve it together. One clue and brew at a time. So our second clue of the afternoon was an aimless drawing, six letters. An aimless drawing, six letters. Quite the opposite of the first clue, troposphere. Anyway, an aimless drawing is a doodle. It's a doodle. So that's in. And that means we can move on with our lives and our time. Well done if you got them today. Commiserations if you didn't. There'll be more chances to play a clue with your brew next time on the show.

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right, then you can have a break from me now. No cover shifts this week. So we'll be back to normal next Sunday. A big sigh of relief all round. No, I'll miss you this week. I really will. Thank you for popping in and for popping us on and for spending some of your precious time with me on North Derbyshire Radio this Sunday afternoon /evening. I couldn't do it without you and I wouldn't want to. I say it a lot and I'm never going to stop saying it. I appreciate you being here with me. Thanks to Finlay McArthur for pressing the pause button with us. Have a marvellous rest of Sunday and a wonderful, no, fantastic new week, both of those things, across North Derbyshire and the High Peak. Aim for progress, not perfection. Stay safe, please. That's the most important bit, and stay tuned to North Derbyshire Radio. The Awesome Mix radio show is next with Emma Scott, but then keep us on as the soundtrack to every single day. That'd be great if you could do that. Love you for that. Right, shall we dance?

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But they're back with their first EP in 25 years, and I'm absolutely loving it. Maybe you are as well. They're the Samurai 7, the song Duck and Cover out now. And before that, kicking off this week's Awesome Mix radio show, it was the Yeah Yeah Yeahs with Heads Will Roll. Good to hear that one again. I've got Man Made Sunshine on the way in just a bit, and Sweet Gorilla as well, after the new one from Model Citizen from the UK. This is out now. It's called Letters.

song was recorded as live, I hear, and produced by the legendary Youth. It's London's Sweet Gorilla, Feels Like I'm Still in Love, which is available now. And before that, it was Connor Mason from Nothing But Thieves' side project called Man Made Sunshine, and I played you Love Wins Forever. Beautiful song, that. I hope you're well. It's Emma Scott here with Tooth Gore on the way. We've got something live from Pulp. We'll have Dan and Shay and a new one from U2 on the Awesome Mix Radio Show.

That's the new single from the UK's Two Score. Lovely bit of surf punk for you. La Creatura. Before that, Paul Heaton, Sad Songs and Lawsuits from his upcoming new album, Genius, which is out on the 21st of August. It's the Awesome Mix radio show. It's Emma Scott here. Hope you're good. If you heard last week's show, you'd have heard me play a live track from Pulp, Disco 2000. Well, they've got a new live album coming out at the end of August, and this is another track from it, from their last album, More, which is their big comeback album. This is A Sunset.

hear me so much from India. We'll see you another time, all right?

lovely, isn't it? Dan and Shay marry you again from their upcoming new album called Young, and apparently they crashed tons of weddings to make the official video for that one. Well worth a look. I've got the Sheepdogs on the way soon, and Good Vibes Roller Coaster, and the new one from you too, all to come on the Awesome Mix Radio Show.

The new sound of U2, that one produced by Jackknife Lee, very poppy, really liking that, is Street of Dreams, and that is available now from their upcoming new album. They've been busy in 2026 so far. I hope you're well. It's Emma Scott here with the awesome 90s track on the way, maybe one that you've picked, and I've got the Sheepdogs on in just a bit. After the UK's Good Vibes roller coaster, they're all about positivity and, funnily enough, good vibes. This is their new single, out now. It's called I Don't Care.

0: Sheepdog's back on the show again. I'm a big fan. That's from their current album. It's the title track, Keep Out of the Storm. It's Emma Scott here with you. Almost the end of hour one, but we'll kick off hour number two with Weezer. I've got the new one from The Script. We'll have a lost gem and an awesome 80s track. But now time for the awesome 90s track.
1: Awesome oldies.
0: And this week is the choice of Eleanor Crosby. She's been in touch via the website awesomemixradioshow.com and has gone from one of her favourite bands from her teenage years. Oh, you are so young, Eleanor. Travis is the band. The album was The Man Who. It changed her life, apparently. Well, it was an absolutely amazing debut album from Travis. So many great tunes to choose from. But, Eleanor, you've gone for Driftwood. Enjoy this, the awesome 90s track on the Awesome Mix Radio Show.

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and running on hour number two of the Awesome Mix radio show. Great tunes there. The Script, the crowd was singing Wonderwall, their current single from the new album, The User's Guide to Being Human, which is out very soon. And it was a classic Weezer track as well, Islands in the Sun. Such a happy vibe. I've got the new one from Brandon Flowers on shortly. I've got Esplanada. I'll have Stephen Wilson Jr., another awesome 80s track as well. And now the new one from London's The Wrong Man. This is their new single. It's called Sleeping Pills.

That's absolutely delightful. It's the new one from Esplanada, is Back to the Way It Was. And before that, Marry Marry with Pop Shove It. A quirky little pop tune there. Liking that. And don't forget, if you've got new music and you want to get it played on the show, upload now to getradioairplay.com and you could be on soon. That's exactly what August Gunn did not so long ago. And she's on the way. Plus, we've got Rag and Bone Man and another awesome 80s track too on the Awesome Mix Radio Show.

Hope you're enjoying the tunes so far on the Awesome Mix Radio Show. It's Emma Scott here, and that was August Gone with Mean Streak. Before that, Paradise from Brandon Flowers. Looking forward to him playing live in the UK. Managed to get tickets, or should I say my other half managed to get them. He's done very well there. Right, on to our lost gem now, and it's a band from Dublin called The Thrills. They had a big album in 2003 called So Much for the City. They had a couple of big tunes called Big Sir and Santa Cruz. You're not that far, but I'm going to go for a song I played loads on the radio back then. It's called One Horse Town, top 20 in the UK in 2003, and it's our lost gem this week on the Awesome Mix Radio Show.

Nice work. Rag and Bone Man from late last year. It's called Time to Love. And we don't have that much time together, but I will be able to squeeze in some new tracks from Nine Plan Failed. We've got Mark Emsley on the way in just a bit. Bit of an emotional one for you. And I will be able to squeeze in that awesome track from Stephen Wilson Jr. Gary as well. Oh, and of course, we can't forget the awesome 80s track, maybe one that you've picked, on the Awesome Mix Radio Show.

that does make me emotional, that one. It's new from Mark Emsley. It's available now. It's called Wish I Could Hate You on the Awesome Mix radio show. And don't forget, if you want to get played on the show in the coming weeks, you can upload now to getradioairplay.com. Just like Nine Plan Failed did. A great band from South Wales. Have been around for a while, since about 2012, I think. They took a bit of time out, but they are back for 2026 with a real Public Image Limited vibe about this one. Your porn is not my porn. Nine Plan Failed on the Awesome Mix radio show.

0: The mighty Stephen Wilson Jr. with Gary is another song that's pretty emotional on the Awesome Mix radio show, or maybe that's just me right now. Everything is affecting me right now. And the fact that we're nearly out of time this week, well, that's making me even worse. So let's just move on. Time for our awesome 80s track now.
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0: 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There's a contact form on there. And thank you very much to Richard Carter, who's gone for this week's Awesome 80s track. A song from 1982 from an album called Upstairs at Eric's and a band called Yazoo. The biggest hit from those guys. This is Don't Go. Oh, what a tune, Richard. Thanks for that. Enjoy. Lots of love. Have a great week.

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7: Officers are being doubled in Dover to help protect our border from small boat crossings.
8: And we know we've already disrupted 46,000 crossings, so it is making a difference. That's why we're doubling the number of NCA officers, because we know that this is the work we need to do in order to secure our border.
7: That was the Home Secretary Shabana Mahmood, who spoke after the numbers were announced on small boat crossings this month. Since Andy Burnham came into power, we have seen over 2,000 people cross the Channel, a number significantly smaller than in 2025. After a Scottish woman's body was found in a suitcase in Athens, a man has been arrested. 26-year-old man, who was described as a foreigner by Greek police, was arrested after the death of Elizabeth Jane Ross. A man has been shot dead at a traveller site near Swindon. Wiltshire police have launched a murder investigation and arrested a man in his 70s and a woman in her 40s. And Real Madrid have praised UEFA for helping protect football at a decisive moment after FIFA abandoned plans to sell stakes in the World Cup. That's the latest from Radio News Hub. I'm Matthew Dudley.
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12: Hi everyone. I just thought, before we start, I'd introduce myself. My name is Jeff Cox, and I'm a director at Directions Theatre Arts here in Chesterfield. Let's start and move on with the first number. If you like the music of the early 60s, late 50s, the rock and roll era, go and see Dreamboats and Petticoats. It's produced by Bill Kenwright, and this particular track was released in 1963 by the Chiffons. It's called He's So

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1: A musical was written about a young lad who dreamt of dancing. That was his dream. It was made into a film. It was called Billy Elliot. Then Elton John and a guy called Lee Hall got hold of the idea of turning it into a stage musical, which they did. And this is the outcome, one of the tracks, brilliant track. It was also released by Elton John as a single. But this is from the musical, it's called Electricity.
2: Can I just ask you, Billy, what does it feel like when you're dancing?
3: I can't really explain it. I haven't got the words.

taken from the Old Possum Book of Practical Cats by T.S. Eliot. This show was by Andrew Lloyd Webber and opened in the West End in 1982. It has had huge successes all around the world. And here's a great number from the show. It's called McCavity the Cat.

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1: Directions Theatre Arts in Chesterfield, the area's leading musical theatre school for dance, singing, drama.
2: And now, from the 1982 London cast production of a show called Camelot, here is the incredible Mr. Richard Harris, who'll sing How to Handle a Woman. I hope he lets me know how.

The next music we're covering is a Stephen Sondheim musical from 1973. It does have one of the greatest songs of that era. It was recorded by Judy Collins, and it's called Send in the Clowns.

1954 film that was written by Saul Chaplin, Joan DePaul, and lyrics by Johnny Mercer. This has been very popular with the amateur groups around the world, and here's a great song from it. It's called Wonderful, Wonderful Day.

0: Directions Theatre Arts in Chesterfield, the area's leading musical theatre school for dance, singing, drama.
1: Rocky Horror Picture Show is a musical that is an adaptation of the horror B-movies of the late 1940s. This was a story that was put together and opened in 1970. It was produced and directed by a guy called Jim Sharman, and it opened at the Royal Court Theatre in June 1973. And here is a great track from it. It's called The Time Warp.
2: It's astounding. Time is fleeting. Madness takes its toll.

0: Chesterfield, Matlock, Bakewell, Buxton, and now all over the High Peak on DAB. 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
1: The next show, and the particular the musical, was written by Irving Berlin and was performed by Ethel Merman. It's a show called Annie Get Your Gun, and here is a great song from it. It's called I Got the Sun in the Morning.
2: Taking

next show I'm featuring is another one you probably won't have heard of. It was a Broadway production which opened in 1983, and the choreographer was very well, he's very well known now, he wasn't then, was Wayne Cilento. The story's about three couples who are all having a baby, and the show is just called Baby. Here's a track from it. It's called Two People in Love.

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1: Well, Jim Steinman and Dean Pitchford wrote the next song, which Bonnie Tyler recorded in 1984, and she had a big hit with it. It was also released on the soundtrack of the musical that we're featuring next. The musical was called Footloose, and here's the track, Holding Out for a Hero.

in our next show, the lead was from Doncaster. Her name was Sheridan Smith, and she headed the cast in our next show, taken from the film Legally Blonde. It was turned into a musical, went on to Broadway and into a West End. And Legally Blonde, Sheridan Smith, here's one of the great songs from it. It's called O.A.

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She's totally freaking out? She's trapped in the Old Valley Mill? 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

0: Excuse me, have you seen this? 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
1: Right, with a half-loop stitch on China silk?
0: Uh-huh.
1: But the thing is, you can't use a half-loop stitch on China silk. 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
2: Oh my God, you guys.
1: And you didn't just get this in because I saw it in last May's Cosmo.
2: Bounce all right through that sales girl's lies.
1: I'm not about to buy last year's dress at this year's price. I may be in love, but I'm not stupid, lady. I've got eyes.
3: Oh my God, Elle Woods, sorry, our mistake. Courtney, take your break. Just ignore her, she hasn't been well. Try this latest from Milan. Go on, try.

0: Chesterfield, Matlock, Bakewell, Buxton, and now all over the High Peak on DAB. 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
2: We're going to finish off with something, again, a little different. It's going to be the students of DTA, and here is a selection from the musical Avenue Q. If any of you have seen it, and it's great, here's their version of a selection of three or four tracks of Avenue Q. It's the students of DTA. Thank you very much.

0: Hi, Kate Monster.
1: How's life?
0: Disappointing.
1: What's the matter?
0: The catering company laid me off.
1: Oh, I'm sorry.
0: Me too. I mean, look at me. I'm 10 years out of college, and I always thought that...
1: What?
0: Oh, no, it sounds stupid.

0: Sorry to bother you, but I'm looking for a place to live.
1: Why are you looking out here?
0: Well, I started on Avenue A, but everything seems to be out of my price range. Oh, and this neighborhood looks cheap. Look, a for rent sign.
2: You need to talk to the superintendent. Let me get him for you.
0: Aw, oh, thanks.
2: Yo, Gary! I'm coming.
0: Oh my God, it's Gary Coleman.
2: Yes, I am.

0: you're gonna love it.
1: Are your children bored of the same old mundane activities? Isn't it time you introduce them to a place where anything is possible and where they can gain confidence through creativity? 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
5: Andy Burnham spoke in Dover about the small boat crossings issue.
6: We're just going to be relentless. People want to see this issue addressed. I heard that on the doorsteps in Makerfield. But we also need to build a system that offers safe routes for people as well, because that also takes away the selling point of the gangs.
5: It's after it was confirmed over 2,000 people have crossed the channel since he took power. However, the number of people crossing has dropped by 50% when compared with this time last year. A man has been arrested following the death of a Scottish woman whose body was found in a suitcase in Athens. 26-year-old man, who Greek police say was a foreigner to them, was arrested after the death of Elizabeth Jane Ross. The 38-year-old's body was discovered inside a suitcase by a homeless man in a derelict building last month. And Chelsea have signed Argentinian international Valentin Barco from Strasbourg on a 7-year deal. The 22-year-old, who played 6 times for Brighton in the Premier League, becomes the 7th arrival for Xavi Alonso's side. That's the latest from Radio News Hub. I'm Matthew Dudley.
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opening up Sunday night's Late Night Love Songs on North Derbyshire Radio as The Pretenders and I'll Stand By You. Hello, I'm Graham Torrington, back with you this Sunday evening, and it's love songs all the way between now and midnight. And this is Christopher.

0: Glenn Page, Barbara Dixon, I know him so well. Sunday nights with Graham Torrington on North Derbyshire Radio. Trust your weekend is going well. We're into August. Wow. The second day of August. Gone. Ticked off. Summer will go ever so quickly. Really, really will. So if summer holidays are your thing, get out there and enjoy them. Coming up very soon, three more love songs to play. Hang on there.
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Another trio of love songs on North Derbyshire Radio began with Lewis Capaldi, then it was Boyzone, Baby Can I Hold You, and then Gabrielle's Out of Reach. Summertime 2026 and school's out, of course. Yeah, the 6 weeks of holiday is well and truly underway now. And if you're looking for things to do in and around the area, don't forget the guide.

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0: squeezing out every last little drop of your weekend every Sunday night between 10 and midnight. I'm Graham Torrington here on North Derbyshire Radio with Love Songs All the Way. Firstly, Phil Collins, Take Me Home. Then it was Usher, You Got It Bad. And then the Righteous Brothers with You've Lost That Loving Feeling. Okay, let's see what I can squeeze in before 11 o'clock. Definitely some REO Speedwagon next.
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Great cover version of the classic, of course. That's Rod Stewart, and Have I Told You Lately That I Love You before that. Take It on the Run from REO Speedwagon. You know what I can smell in the air tonight? Barbecue. Yeah. It's that time of the year, isn't it? Summer and barbecues, especially at the weekend. Just a word of warning, though, with wildfires in and around everywhere at the moment, just be very, very careful with naked flames everywhere and with the warmth around as well. Keep hydrated. Okay, let's go towards the news at 11 o'clock with this from Aretha Franklin.

good is that? David Kushner and Daylight on North Derbyshire Radio. I'm Graham Torrington with you every Sunday night, back end of your weekend, squeezing out every last little drip of your weekend between 10 and midnight with a couple of hours of great love songs. Coming up very soon, Savage Garden, but now Percy Sledge.

0: First on North Derbyshire Radio is Percy Sledge, When a Man Loves a Woman, and then Savage Garden, Truly, Madly, Deeply. That's a song that will always remind me of my days when I used to be on Trent FM. Yeah, and Ram FM, playing love songs on Late Night Love. But of course now here on North Derbyshire Radio as well, playing all the sort of songs I used to play back in the day as well. Talking of a song that I used to play back in the day, do you remember that song from Daniel Merriweather? Even if you don't remember the song now, you will when I play next for you here on North Derbyshire Radio. 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

0: Kicking off another trio of love songs on North Derbyshire Radio, it was Daniel Merriweather and Red. You remember that song now? Yeah, good song there. And then Whitesnake, Is This Love? And enjoy that from Celeste, A Little Love. More love on the way between now and midnight tonight on North Derbyshire Radio. Then midnight and through the night, some great songs, including the 80s and 90s mixtape, all coming up a little later on this evening.
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0: theme from the Bond movie, of course. Sheena Easton for Your Eyes Only. Before that, Billy Idol, Eyes Without a Face. I always wanted to be Billy Idol. It's true. You don't believe me, do you? It's true. And kick it off that trio of love songs, Dido and White Flag. Hang on there. Aztec Camera next.
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Late Night Love on North Derbyshire Radio, Aztec Camera, How Men Are, then DC Lee, See the Day, and now Michael Bublé.

beautiful South and a little time. And that's almost it for Graham for another Sunday night here on North Derbyshire Radio. Thank you very much indeed for sharing your Sunday evening with me. Coming up after the news of midnight, the 80s and 90s mixtape and great songs through the night. And don't forget, Andy's back with you from 7 o'clock in the morning with more breakfast here on North Derbyshire Radio. Have a good week, especially if you're on holiday at the moment. School's out for 2026. Believe me, the summer will go ever so quickly, so get out there and enjoy it. And I'll catch you back here next Sunday night at 10 o'clock. To the news then at midnight, firstly with this from Boyzone and then some Lewis Capaldi. Have a good week, won't you?

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